Everybody low with a love song that he made. Find the streetlight, steps out of the shade, says something like, you and me, babe, how about it? 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

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And I dreamed your dream for you, and now your dream is real.

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And all I do is kiss you

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Stared my idol, Marlon Brando, and I felt a yearning for that great adventure. So many nights I woke up out of a dream of blue seas, white sand, paradise birds, butterflies.

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And then I found you, and we fell in eternal love right from the beginning. Stars falling down from the sleepy lagoon, palms swaying under the moon, and we're swimming out into the calm crystal sea. In that fateful night, I thought to myself, I'll do everything I can, save up every dime, and one day I'll return, come back home to you, and then I'll stay forever.

Mountains, Mountains, Mountains, Mountains, Mountains, Mountains, Mountains, Mountains, Mountains, Mountains, Mountains, Mountains, Mountains, Mountains, Mountains, Mountains, Mountains, Mountains, Mountains, Mountains, Mountains, Mountains, Mountains, Mountains, Mountains, Mountains, Mountains, Mountains, Mountains, Mountains, Mountains, Mountains, Mountains, Mountains, Mountains, Mountains, Mountains, Mountains, Mountains, Mountains, Mountains, Mountains, Mountains, Mountains, Mountains, Mountains, Mountains, Mountains, Mountains, Mountains, Mountains, Mountains, Mountains, Mountains, Mountains, Mountains, Mountains, Mountains, Mountains, Mountains, Mountains, Mountains, Mountains, Mountains, Mountains, Mountains, Mountains, Mountains, Mountains, Mountains, Mountains, Mountains, Mountains, Mountains, Mountains, Mountains, Mountains, Mountains, Mountains

0: Please, I'm a baker. Put your hands in the air. Give me all your money.
1: This is the story of my baker.